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That's Larry Grenadier on the bass. Larry Grenadier. On the drums, Jorge Rossi. 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Thanks a lot. Have a great night. Good night.